that's to make you regret you chose me as an enemy. Southside Jamaica, we mobbing them bricks, so pull up with them blicks. Some of the best shooters out of New York, they don't play with the Knicks. That ain't 5 or 4 and that's

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And there's something I want to say. 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

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That's when I knew that your heart was scarring. Friends to lovers need a part to star in. Like, wait, babe,

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Which never helps, but I feel like today is the first day since I left him that I feel lonely. And I never feel lonely. I love being on my own. I always prefer being on my own and being with people. And I feel like maybe I've been like overcompensating and being out and stuff like that to keep my mind off of it. And I feel like today I'm home and I want to be at home. I just want to watch TV, curl up in a ball and be in my sweats and stuff like that. I just feel really lonely. Bit frightened that I might feel like this a lot.